This is Radio Nepal. I'm Manjil Ghimire with 8 a.m. news. The headlines first. Heavy rain forecast in several provinces. Weather alert issued until September 27. Both houses of federal parliament meeting today. Lower house unanimously approved payment and settlement amendment bill. Prime Minister Balendra Sah to address 81st UN General Assembly today. And US President welcomes Chinese counterpart for a three-day US state visit. Now the news in detail. Heavy rainfall is forecast at a few places in Kosi, Bagmati and Gandaki provinces and at one or two places in Madhes and Lumbini provinces today. Very heavy rainfall is also likely at one or two places in the hilly areas of Kosi and Bagmati provinces with strong winds possible at a few places in Madhes and Tarai areas of Kosi province. The Nepal Meteorological Department says moderate rain with thunder and lightning is likely in many mountainous and hilly areas of Kosi, Bagmati, Gandaki and Lumbini provinces and at some places elsewhere in the country. The department says the entire country is currently under the influence of monsoon winds with some influence of westerly winds. A deep depression over the Bay of Bengal is expected to strengthen and move west-northwest in the coming days. The department has issued a warning over the possibility of heavy rain, strong winds and lightning and has urged people to remain alert and has also advised caution in road travel and aviation until September 27th. Prime Minister Balendra Sah has urged everyone to pay close attention to weather alerts while directing concerned agencies to ensure preparedness, coordination and necessary precautionary measures to minimize possible impacts. Meanwhile, the government is preparing to suspend track construction work on BP Highway for a few days, citing safety concerns. In Makwanpur, the

regulations. Likewise, a letter from the Office of the President regarding the assignment of Minister Dr. Wagle to oversee the Prime Minister's daily administrative duties was also read out. Meanwhile, the House also unanimously approved the Infectious Animal Disease Control Bill 2083. Agriculture, Forest and Environment Minister Geeta Chaudhary presented the proposal seeking consideration of the bill, which originated in the National Assembly. Meanwhile, Minister for Energy, Water Resources and Irrigation Biraj Bhakta Shrestha said the search continues for people missing from hydropower projects following the devastating floods in Bhotikosi Trishuli River system on August 26. Briefing the House, Minister Shrestha said search operations are continuing inside hydropower tunnels in coordination with the Nepali Army and foreign experts. Minister Shrestha said the government is prioritizing continued search and rescue, treatment of the injured, support for displaced families and the rapid restoration and reconstruction of damaged electricity infrastructure, roads and bridges. United Nations Secretary General Antonio Guterres has highlighted Nepal's recent Bhotikosi disaster as evidence of the growing impacts of the climate crisis. Addressing the general debate of 81st United Nations General Assembly in New York, Mr. Guterres said mountain countries including Nepal are bearing the worst impact of rising temperatures, warning that further warming could accelerate glacier melt, and urged developed countries to meet their climate finance commitments and increase funding for adaptation and loss and damage. Meanwhile, Minister Foreign Affairs Minister Sisir Kanal has described the Bhotikosi disaster as a stark warning from the Himalayas to the world. Addressing the G7 Development Ministers meeting in New York, Minister Kanal said Nepal makes a negligible contribution to global emissions but continues to face disproportionate impacts from climate change. Similarly, Minister Kanal held a bilateral meetings on the sidelines with the German Federal Minister for Economic Cooperation and Development, Rim Alabali Radovan, at the UN headquarters and discussed Nepal's recovery and reconstruction efforts, climate resilience, disaster preparedness and capacity building. Likewise, Minister Kanal has reaffirmed Nepal's continued contribution to UN peacekeeping missions. At a meeting with UN Undersecretary General for Peace Operations, Jean-Pierre Lacroix said Nepal remains committed to global peace and security and is ready to contribute up to 10,000 peacekeepers if requested by the United Nations. Prime Minister Balendra Shah is scheduled to address the 81st UN General Assembly in New York at 3 p.m. local time today, which corresponds to 12:45 a.m. on Friday Nepal time. Minister for Information and Communication Dr. Bikram Timmelsina has called on the journalism sector to review its weaknesses and strengthen professionalism, credibility and institutional dignity. Addressing a program in Kathmandu, Minister Dr. Timmelsina said journalism is an institution in itself and requires collective responsibility from journalists, media organizations and the wider journalism sector. The program, organized by the Nepal Television Chapter of the Federation of Nepali Journalists, honored five journalists with the Hem Sunil Television Journalism Award for Courageous Reporting 2083. The award has been presented annually since 2064, Bikram Samvat, in memory of journalists who died in a helicopter crash at Gunsa in Taplejung in 2063, Bikram Samvat. Regional Director for Asia-Pacific of the International Federation of Red Cross and Red Crescent Societies, IFRC, Alexander Matthew, has called on Minister for Women, Children, Gender and Sexual Minorities and Social Security, Sita Badi. During the meeting at the ministry yesterday, they discussed ways to make relief, protection and rehabilitation more effective for people affected by the floods in Rasua, Nuakot and surrounding areas. According to the minister's secretariat, the meeting also discussed ways to make humanitarian assistance more effective from immediate disaster response to the rehabilitation of affected communities, while prioritizing people in need of protection and continuing cooperation between the government and international humanitarian partners.
This news comes to you from Radio Nepal, now on 2NH.

International News Update. I beg your pardon, we'll come with international news a bit later, but for now, national news. Minister for Science, Technology and Innovation Mahabir Pun and Chinese Ambassador to Nepal Zhang Maoming have visited the Nepal Academy of Science and Technology, NAST, at Kumaltar to absorb DNA and forensic identification work being carried out by Chinese experts. During the visit, Minister Pun thanked the Chinese experts for their continued work and stressed the need to make DNA and forensic testing more effective and faster. Chinese foreign experts have been working in Nepal for more than 3 weeks conducting DNA testing and victim identification in coordination with Nepali technical teams. Now, on to an international news update. U.S. President Donald Trump welcomed Chinese President Xi Jinping in Washington as Xi begins a 3-day state visit to the United States. Trump personally greeted Xi at Joint Base Andrews in Maryland in a rare move for a U.S. president. The visit comes amid continuing tensions over trade, technology, and Taiwan. The two leaders are also expected to discuss rare earth minerals and the war in Iran. Meanwhile, U.S. Treasury Secretary Scott Bessent says Washington and Beijing have agreed to extend their temporary trade truce, which was due to expire in November. That wraps up our news bulletin for this hour. But before we go, here is a quick recap of the headlines. Heavy rain forecast in several provinces, weather alert issued until September 27. Both houses of federal parliament meeting today, lower house unanimously approved payment and settlement amendment bill. Prime Minister Balendra Sar to address 81st United Nations General Assembly today. And U.S. President welcomes Chinese counterpart for a 3-day U.S. state visit. That's all for this hour. Our next English bulletin will be at 2 p.m. You can also tune in to our on-air broadcast. And for detailed news, visit us online at radionepalonline.com or download our mobile app to listen to our bulletins anytime, anywhere. 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Have a good day.

0: This is Radio Nepal. I am Srijana Bastula with the news. The headlines first. Heavy rain forecast in several provinces. Weather alert issued until September 27. Health Ministry urges high alert amid heavy rainfall. Both houses of Federal Parliament meeting underway at Singha Darbar. Prime Minister Balendra Shah to address 81st UN General Assembly today. And Iran says it remains open to talks amid continued tensions with the US. Now the news in detail. Heavy rainfall is forecast at a few places in Kosi, Bagmati and Gandaki provinces and at one or two places in Mathis and Lumbini provinces today. Very heavy rainfall is also likely at one or two places in the hilly areas of Kosi and Bagmati provinces, with strong wind possible at a few places in Mathis and the Tarai areas of Kosi province. The Nepal Meteorological Department says moderate rain with thunder and lightning is likely in many mountainous and hilly areas of Kosi, Bagmati, Gandaki and Lumbini provinces and at some places elsewhere in the country. The department says the entire country is currently under the influence of monsoon winds with some influence of westerly winds. A deep depression over the Bay of Bengal is expected to strengthen and move west-northwest in the coming days. The department has issued a warning over the possibility of heavy rain, strong winds and lightning and has urged people to remain alert with a caution in road travel and aviation until September 27th. Prime Minister Balendra Shah has urged everyone to pay close attention to weather alerts while directing concerned agencies to ensure preparedness, coordination and necessary precautionary measures to minimize possible impacts. Meanwhile, the government is preparing to suspend track construction work on the BP highway for a few days, citing safety concerns. In Makwanpur, the district administration office has restricted nighttime vehicle movement along the Kanti Highway and the Bhaisev Bhimfedi Deurali Kulekhani Road section will remain in place until further notice. The administration has urged travelers to use the roads only during the permitted hours and to follow local safety instructions. Likewise, nighttime vehicle movement has been suspended along the Lamjung section of the Besi Sahar Chame Road due to the increased risk of floods and landslides caused by the heavy rain. Chief District Officer Krishna Prasad Khanal said vehicle movement will be prohibited from 7 p.m. to 6 a.m. from today until September 28. Around 35 kilometers of the 65-kilometer road lies in Lamjung and serves as a key route to Manang. Security agencies have been placed on high alert in the district amid the possibility of rising water levels in the Marsiangdi River and nearby streams. Similarly, the Ministry of Health and Food Safety has urged the health sector to remain on high alert amid forecast of heavy to very heavy rainfall with possible floods, landslides and inundation. It has directed health agencies and hospitals to make necessary preparations, keep health workers available for immediate mobilization and operate provincial health emergency operations centers round the clock. The meeting of both houses of the Federal Parliament is underway at Singha Darbar. At the beginning of the meeting, the lawmakers raised various contemporary issues during the emergency and zero-hour session in the House of Representatives. Later in the House meeting today, Minister for Law, Justice and Parliamentary Affairs Sobita Gautam is scheduled to present the Free Legal Aid Bill 2083, while Infrastructure Development Minister Sunil Lamsal is scheduled to present the Waste Management Bill 2083, and Finance Minister Dr. Swarnim Wagle is scheduled to present the Public Service Commission's annual report for 2081-82 on behalf of Prime Minister Balendra Shah. Similarly, Committee Chair Krishna Prasad Paudel is scheduled to present the annual report of the Development, Economic Affairs and Good Governance Committee for 2082-83. Likewise, in the meeting of the National Assembly, Chairperson Narayan Prasad Dahal is scheduled to brief the House on the status of a letter received from the Office of the President. The concerned ministers are scheduled to answer oral questions related to the Ministry of Health and Food Safety and the Ministry of Industry, Commerce and Supplies. Prime Minister Balendra Shah is scheduled to address the 81st UN General Assembly in New York at 3 p.m. local time today, which will correspond to 12:45 a.m. on Friday Nepali time. Meanwhile, Minister for Foreign Affairs Shishir Khanal has called for stronger cooperation between mountainous countries and small island developing states to amplify their collective voice on climate change. Addressing a meeting of the Climate Vulnerable Forum on the sidelines of the 81st United Nations General Assembly in New York, Minister Khanal said mountain and island communities are facing severe impacts of climate change, including glacial lake outbursts, floods, and rising sea levels. Citing the recent Bhotekosi floods, he said climate-induced disasters can damage infrastructure, livelihoods, and development gains. Minister Khanal stressed the need for stronger early warning systems, climate-resilient development, increased climate finance, and effective support for loss and damage. Earlier, addressing the G7 Development Ministers' meeting, Minister Khanal described the Bhotekosi disaster as a warning from the Himalayas to the world and highlighted Nepal's disproportionate vulnerability despite its negligible contribution to global emissions. Among these, Minister Khanal held bilateral meetings with officials from the United States, Iceland and Germany, discussing Nepal's flood recovery, reconstruction, and climate resilience. The U.S. Under Secretary of State for Political Affairs Alison Hooker, in a meeting with Minister Khanal, announced $31 million in assistance for post-flood reconstruction and support to affected communities in Nepal. Likewise, Minister Khanal reaffirmed Nepal's commitment to UN peacekeeping and said Nepal is ready to contribute up to 10,000 peacekeepers if requested by the United Nations at a meeting with UN Undersecretary General for Peace Operations Jean-Pierre Lacroix. Similarly, Minister Khanal held separate meetings with Minister for Foreign Affairs of Iceland, Þorgerður Katrín Gunnarsdóttir, and German Federal Minister for Economic Cooperation and Development, Reem Alabali Radovan, in New York. During the meetings, the ministers shared perspectives on the unpredictable economic and human cost resulting from climate change-related disasters, including the recent devastating Bhotekosi flood in Nepal. They also reaffirmed the imperative of strengthening global solidarity and cooperation to address intensifying climate change, capacity gaps, and resource constraints. The Parliamentary Hearing Committee under the Federal Parliament has begun the parliamentary hearing process for ambassadors recommended by the government. A meeting of the committee held at Singha Darbar today initiated the hearing process for ambassadors proposed for 13 countries. Committee Chairperson Bodh Narayan Shrestha said the committee has invited complaints and set a 10-day deadline for the public to submit information or complaints concerning the nominees. He said the names of the proposed ambassadors will be made public and complaints can be submitted electronically or through other means along with clear grounds and supporting information. The Council of Ministers at its meeting last Friday recommended ambassadors for 13 countries including India and China. A Sita Air aircraft has suffered a wheel problem while landing at Jufal Airport in Dolpa this morning. The aircraft, which had flown from Nepalganj with 13 passengers, lost its rear right wheel while landing at around 8:25 a.m. According to the District Police Office Dolpa, the aircraft experienced a minor technical problem with the wheel as it landed and remained on the runway. Police said all 13 passengers are safe, including 7 foreign nationals and 6 Nepali nationals. The aircraft is currently being inspected by a technical team. This news comes to you from Radio Nepal. Now on to an international news update. Iran says it will not accept pressure or intimidation from the United States while keeping the door open for dialogue amid continued tensions between Tehran and Washington. According to the Al Jazeera, addressing the 81st United Nations General Assembly, Iranian President Masoud Pezeshkian rejected what he described as threats of annihilation from the United States. He said Iran would not accept what he called the language of force or attempts to pressure the country. Meanwhile, U.S. Secretary of State Marco Rubio said reaching an agreement with Iran would require prolonged diplomatic efforts. He also said military options remain available. Iran's security chief Mohsen Rezai has warned countries enforcing U.S. sanctions on Iranian airlines. He said airports in countries implementing the sanctions could face disruption. The statements come amid continued tensions between Washington and Tehran over Iran's nuclear program, sanctions, and regional security. With this, we have almost come to the end of this news bulletin from Radio Nepal for this hour. Before wrapping it up, let's have a reminder of the headlines once more. Heavy rain forecast in several provinces, weather alert issued until September 27. Health Ministry urges high alert amid heavy rainfall. Both houses of Federal Parliament meeting underway at Singha Darbar. Prime Minister Balendra Shah to address 81st UN General Assembly today. And Iran says it remains open to talks amid continued tensions with the US. This is all we have for this bulletin. Our next bulletin in English will be at 8 in the evening. 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Have a good day.
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